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0: 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Tyler Nance as well.
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0: 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I haven't really paid attention to Rob Lowe since...
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0: 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Wayne's World is what I like Rob Lowe in is Wayne's World.
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1: So if you've ever lost your luggage on a flight and you never claimed it, the Tampa International Airport is actually doing something really cool with it.
2: So don't you worry. 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
1: I've never lost my luggage on a flight before, but I can't imagine losing my luggage and then being like, eh, I'm not even going to claim this.
2: So, same. It's wild to me that you would just leave your luggage never to come back for it. But apparently people do this. I think they just can never locate their luggage and they're just like, oh, it's gone. But if you now at the Tampa airport leave behind your bags after 30 days, they are donating those bags to their Duffels of Dignity program, which helps the children's services that are there. So that way kids entering the foster care system, they have a suitcase that they can carry all their stuff in.
1: And they might also have some great stuff. Maybe some good finds in there.
2: I don't know if they're giving all the stuff. I think they have to go through the bags.
1: They're not leaving the stuff inside.
2: God knows what's in those bags.
1: It'd be fun if it was like a surprise. You're like, here, you get a suitcase and like whatever's
2: and
1: inside
2: it. Everything in here is double XL and I'm a small. Like, what is this? No. So I think it's just the suitcases and stuff. But I think that's really sweet that they're doing that.
1: Yeah, at least the things are not going in the trash.

0: Garth Brooks is going back on the road with his Blame It All on My Roots tour. How does he feel about it?
1: Keeping you in the know about Music Row. Nashville Music Notes with Christy.
2: It's like a baseball or a fireman. You know, they don't miss the game or the fires. They miss the fire hall. They miss the dugout. Same with me, man. I'm so excited to get back just to see the band and crew and hang out with them. And then, of course, the people. Just to hopefully hear their voices. I can't tell you how excited I am. I just hope that those people that show up have the best time of their lives. I know I'm going to.

I'm Christy. More Nashville Music Notes in about an hour on Q from Mojo Joe's Coffee at the corner of First and Main in Mount Horeb.

0: Madison's Country, Q106. Sounds like Nicole Kidman is opening up for the first time about her split with Keith Urban.
1: Yeah, she's been very hush-hush, as he has as well. So we're going to find out what Nicole Kidman is saying about their split coming up.

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10: 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Audible. Stories that speak to you.
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1: Fall is coming soon, whether we like it or not. And pumpkin spice crap has already been hitting the stores and the shelves. 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
2: What do you mean? 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
1: Well, not anymore, because now I see videos of him on stage with Gavin Adcock and he's like just going buck wild on stage. So Tyler Nance is going to be joining us in just a few minutes and we're going to find out how he wrote the song Keeps Me Sane.
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3: So I wrote Keeps Me Sane. I was sitting in my living room. I had written down the first verse, and I had to write the next day here in Nashville. And I took it to them, and they really liked it, and we finished it out. Yeah, the song's really taken a life of its own and grown dramatically, kind of overnight whenever I first teased it. And as time went on, it just got bigger and bigger, came to release date, and everybody

0: Welcome to Q Country, Luke Combs. I'm in love, loving on you. Jordan Davis. 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Thomas Rhett. Country is Luke Bryant, Jason Aldean, Carrie Underwood, Kenny Chesney, Kane Brown, Ashley McBride, Hardy. 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
2: Cameron and I met in Mexico at the Crash My Playa Festival. Luke Bryan has a festival in Mexico every year. And we met backstage over tequila and tacos. What more could a girl want?

I'm Christy. More Nashville music notes in about an hour on Q from Mojo Joe's Coffee at the corner of First and Main in Mount Horeb.

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1: Tomorrow's going to be a whole lot of fun. Shaboozy is going to be our special guest. He's going to take over the whole show. We're going to go behind the scenes with him for a couple songs. One of them is Cowgirl.
2: And also his song with Kevin Powers, the song Move On. We're going to get his side, his version of how that came to be coming up too.

0: 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On the way in just a few minutes, we're going to have another Hollywood preview review for the new movie called The Musical with Rob Lowe.
1: You know Rob Lowe, the famous actor known for movies such as The Outsiders.
0: I thought you were just going to say,
1: World.
0: I thought you were just going to say known for never aging.
1: Actually, he never ages, right? I really liked him in Parks and Rec. I think he's really, really funny. So is this a movie that we should run out and go see? We're going to find out coming up.

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0: Ashley Cook's new song, Baby Blues, was a pretty easy write for her. She explains why.
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2: It was. Yeah, Baby Blues was a really easy song to write. That was one we were pretty hungover on a writing retreat. And we all woke up the next day trying to just like finish a song, trying to get, you know, one of our other songs finished. And somebody mentioned that title. And so we were like, oh, we should just write this song. This is such a cool idea. And it happened so quickly and felt so easy and flowed so well. So probably Baby Blues was the easiest one to write for sure.

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1: On the way in our WTF headlines, we're going to find out what kind of toy had the bomb squad called on. 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
2: 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The Rave Eagles Club presents Dylan Scott, Saturday, October 24th, in the spectacular Eagles Ballroom. Playing all the hits, including What He'll Never Have and This Town's Been Good to Us. Dylan Scott, Saturday, October 24th. 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

0: Along with being known for her singing and great stage performances, Ashley McBride is also one of the best songwriters in country music. So what advice would she pass down to someone looking to write their first song?
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2: Write, even, I don't want to tell you to write a song that you don't like, but when you're in the middle of a song and you're not sure that it's good enough doesn't need to come into the equation yet. Get the song done. Sometimes we have to get, some songs are cobwebs, and we have to get them out of there so they can make room for great songs. And some of them are going to be just fine. They're going to be fine. Don't get stuck. That's where you're going to get, that's where you're going to shoot yourself in the foot, is panicking because you're stuck on something. Walk outside. Have a glass of juice, something to take you out of that, what do I do moment.

I'm Christy. More Nashville music notes in about an hour on Q from Mojo Joe's Coffee at the corner of First and Main in Mount Horeb.

0: 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Give us a follow on socials at Rob and Holly Show. If you haven't done it yet, we had plenty of great conversations with Shaboozy. One with Shaboozy and Jelly Roll together.
1: And we also have talked to some comedians as well. And recently we talked to Derek Stroop and Henry Cho as well. 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
2: Where did the name MacArthur come from? This entire song really stands on the shoulders of Jamison Rogers, because he had just this structure. We changed it into this like generational thing where, you know, each verse was a different generation and all that. But Jamison brought in this thing, and it was like, my name's John MacArthur and I drive a John Deere. That was the original first line. And it was more, his idea was more about just a single farmer. But all that being said, the idea 100% came from Jamison Rogers, and he has a buddy named John MacArthur. So Jamison's going to owe all of his royalties to that guy one day.

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2: Yeah, I think it's, I don't know. I can't sing words every night that I didn't write, you know, and feel something. Like, if I'm going to play it in front of, hopefully, you know, 20,000 people, 30,000 people one day, then, like, I want it to be something I went through, you know? And I want them to look at me and be like, okay, that's Hudson. Like, this is something he went through. Or this is something that he... Like, if I'm writing it, it feels more me. And so I think I've written on every single song I've put out so far. And so I think it's important. I don't know. I just hear people talking in public and take those titles into the rooms and we end up writing them. I don't know. I feel like the artist is where a song really takes a route and you create a brand.

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2: I love baseball the most. I love to watch baseball. I think it's such a big part of American culture. I think that's one of the things that's sort of Yankee Doodle about me. But my favorite athletes, I'm always amazed at their skill, are soccer players. They're strong, they're fast, they're agile, they're accurate. They embody so many things. I never thought a million years I would like soccer. I started learning about it. And if I could be an athlete, I would want to be as well-rounded as a soccer player.

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2: Well, it's really cool because when you get out on the road and you see people, you know, like one by one by one, one person, you know, at a time every night, you're seeing like real people connecting to your songs, you know, and sometimes it can just become numbers on your phone and on analytics. So when you get out and you get to see real people really connecting with these songs and really just loving everything, it like kind of puts a face to who's supporting you, you know, so it's like just nice to get out and see them. And I just love playing live. It's just like seeing the joy they have just makes me want to go 10 times harder. And it's just like, yeah, I want to do it for the rest of my life. So, yeah, it's like, yeah, getting out and getting to see who's listening to my music and who's supporting me.
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0: 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I'm in love, living on you. Jordan Davis. 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Thomas Rhett. Country is Luke Bryan, Jason Aldean, Carrie Underwood, Kenny Chesney, Kane Brown, Ashley McBride, Hardy. We love our country. 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
2: The term girl dad, I've heard it for years, long before I was one myself. And I think when, you know, I was like, how can we write this in a different way? And to me, there's just been so many things, whether it was meeting Courtney, getting engaged, getting married, now becoming a father. There's been so many things over the last 10 years since my song You Should Be Here that, you know, I would love to be able to tell my dad about. And this song is that. It's exactly what I would say if I went back and kind of updated him on my life. And I think when you see the title, you don't really know what's coming on this one, but that's what, you know, makes some songs special.

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0: Madison's Country, Q106. Time for a farm and agribusiness update. Some good news from the Board of Regents for UW River Falls. They found out yesterday that it's thumbs up for planning and designing the renewal of the Agricultural Sciences Complex on campus. And they also got the thumbs up for a proposed 48,000 square foot plant science discovery center that would replace their current greenhouse facility that is a little bit old, and they want to bring in modern instructional laboratory and research space that includes autonomous greenhouse management systems, precision irrigation, and robotic monitoring coming to the UW River Falls campus. Well, today we are watching dairy after yesterday's USDA milk report. Barrel cheese yesterday was unchanged at 156.5. 40-pound black cheese dropped 4.25 at 153.25. Double A butter also unchanged, $1.43 a pound. September class 3 milk that goes into cheese this morning, that's up 9 right now at 1689 a hundredweight on an early Friday morning. Madison weather.
1: Cloudy skies today with a chance of thunderstorms. Daytime highs approaching 79. Southwesterly winds 8 to 15 miles per hour. Slight chance for storms. Tonight, lows dip down to about 61, mainly clear. I'm weatherology meteorologist Jennifer Wojcicki. Right now, it's 66 degrees.
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0: Madison's Country, Q106. Time for a farm and agribusiness update. Well, it's a crop we haven't talked a lot about lately, but we may have more discussion on it coming up. Wisconsin hemp. Yesterday was the UW Hemp Ag Research Facility Day at Arlington, and interested parties were there, and so were researchers. State Representative Maureen McCarville was there trying to get more information. She says the state is going to have to do something before November if we want to see that industry maintained in the state. She said right now, nothing much happening on the national scene. Markets and overnight electronic trade waiting on that pro farmer crop tour data that should be released about 11 o'clock this morning. Right now, pretty quiet. December corn's unchanged at 503. November beans are down for 1232. September wheat's up a penny, 684 a bushel. UW River Falls got some good news for the ag campus from the state of Wisconsin. I've got those details on the way. 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Looks like the weather's going to be great. Madison
1: weather. Cloudy skies today with a chance of thunderstorms. Daytime highs approaching 79. Southwesterly winds 8 to 15 miles per hour. Slight chance for storms. Tonight, lows dip down to about 61, mainly clear. I'm weatherology meteorologist Jennifer Wojcicki. Right now, it's 66 degrees.
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0: with Mary How's Your Face and I do today.
1: Well, I feel like I'm a survivor. I'm a survivor. I made it.
0: You made it. Like, I mean, well, one more day. Like, what? 12 more hours. How many hours? Isn't it 6 hours?
1: Or yeah, yeah, right. 6 hours. Fish, this has been like no joke. And I'm glad I'm not the only one. I've talked to a lot of moms who reach out to me on my social media because it has just been, I mean, it is a morning of a, it sounds so silly. I know.
0: No, it doesn't.
1: It's a whole deal. I mean, I literally feel like a psycho, but he's having the best time.
0: Is he? That's what I wanted to know.
1: Yes, he really is. Do you know what he did to me yesterday when I picked him up from school?
0: What?
1: I walked up and I'm like, buddy. And he was like, Elizabeth. That's what he said. And I said, what? I'm mom. And he goes, but mom, your name is Elizabeth. And I was like,
0: oh my God. That's weird.
1: I know. But he's having so much fun. And he walked into school. Paul said this morning, like, as soon as he walked in the door, they were like, Elliot. So he's like, I mean, so we're good.
0: It's just, he's acclimating. Okay.
1: He is. I, however, am like twiddling my thumbs, having undisturbed work time. I'm just like going crazy. Like, oh my God, I can actually think, but
0: you'll adjust. And I think that'll be good for you because you're such a go person, but that's a shock to your system.
1: It really is a shock to my system. So thank you everyone for handling me and my emotions this week.
0: Didn't even notice.
1: You're crazy. Stop it, dude.
0: The bonus for you is with the summer I had and the week I've had, you weren't even in my realm. You're the sane one.
1: My crazy didn't even top your crazy, no. So I'm fine.
0: My vocal cords are all over the place just from stress, let alone, you know, alcohol. Okay, look, here's the deal. We've got a great show today. Tracy Lee will be in a couple hours. Three Nugs next.
2: Cue.

0: Madison's Country, Q106. Fish with Friends, Elizabeth Mary.
1: I've got three nugs for you.
2: I'm very curious about these three nugs.
0: You're curious about AI hot.
2: No, I am.
0: For sure.
2: I'm not. I'm so... I used to be so trendy. No, I just don't care anymore.
0: I have a baby. No, since I have a baby, I'm not trendy.
2: I think when you get to your...
0: I make babies.
2: No, I literally think when you get to your 30s, you are just like, I'm just here.
0: It must just be a female thing, because look at this.
2: No, I'm sorry.
0: This trending man.
2: Wait, it's not black, but yeah. I see that in rotation every...
0: This is
2: rotation.
0: It's my comfies.
2: I should pay attention if you wear certain shirts on certain days. Like,
1: I do sometimes.
2: Do you really?
0: Well, I have a closet with 10 identical black t-shirts.
2: Okay.
0: Because I'm very clean. I don't want to be a smelly. Anyway, Alaskan Airlines. This is kind of cool.
2: Okay.
0: An Alaskan Airlines crew helped out a couple flying to their wedding. The flight attendants went up the aisle and asked people to write down the best advice for them as they head into married life.
2: I think that's so sweet.
0: Things like be quick to forgive and to say I'm sorry. I thought that was kind of nice.
2: That's really sweet.
0: Yeah, that's nice. And speaking of marriage, sometimes marriage makes babies. Did you ever watch Friends? You weren't a Friends watcher, were you?
2: I wish I was. Like, I wasn't. That was so my... What is that? What's that called? Era.
0: Genre.
2: Yeah.
0: Well, here, this will make you feel old. Rachel and Ross.
2: Yeah.
0: Okay. Had a baby on the show.
2: Yes.
0: And it was identical twins. Because, you know, because of the time schedules, you can shift them in and out and stuff.
2: Sure.
0: They always go for twins when they're in Hollywood.
2: Right. Like Full House. Yeah.
0: Those babies, if you remember those babies from Friends.
2: Okay.
0: Are TikTok influencers and are 23.
2: Oh.
0: Alexandra and Athena Conley are college grads with tens of thousands of followers. Over the weekends, they reminded fans of their role as Emma Geller Green.
2: That's so funny.
0: Yeah.
2: That does make me... See, when I see the kids I used to babysit having kids now,
0: That's creepy, isn't it?
2: Yeah.
0: Yeah, I know. Or like your hot friend's kid is like... is hot. It's weird.
2: Your face.
0: Creepy.
2: I feel like you have a situation.
0: Oh, years ago, I met a girl at a bar, really beautiful woman. She was probably 25.
2: Yeah.
0: And we were chatting, and she's like, oh my God, I remember driving to middle school with my parents, and I would hear you.

0: was like,
1: "Oh my god,
0: it's nice to meet you." I just,
1: yeah. Were you like, "I still got it"?
0: No. People are asking AI to rate their looks, giving beauty tips, and even suggesting skincare routines.
1: Are you serious?
0: That is AI hot. One bride-to-be said ChatGPT gave her Botox advice and told her exactly how many units she might need. Pretty cool, huh?
1: I mean, I don't know. I'd be afraid what it would say about me.
0: I think it would say you're fine. You're just average. AI hot.
2: Cue.

0: News Update with Jen on Q106.
1: Friday is here. Welcome to it. Happy weekending for today, August 21st. Here's a look at what's going on. I'm Jen Stevens. In the lead up to Labor Day weekend, area policing agencies are stepping up patrols to keep impaired drivers off the road. The latest seasonal Drive Sober or Get Pulled Over campaign now underway. It runs through Monday, September 7th, the Labor Day holiday weekend. Drivers are urged to plan ahead with a designated driver or simply abstain. So far this year, State Patrol says nearly 7,000 accidents have involved drugs and or alcohol that have been reported. Well, this isn't good as the new school year and college football fun begins to creep closer. Ticket sales at Camp Randall continue slipping, at least when it comes to season ticket packages. The State Journal's on it, reporting today that after two straight losing seasons, the UW season ticket base for 2026 is down by more than 7,000 compared to last year. And losses for football season ticket package sales is not good. It's one of the university's biggest revenue sources outside of their media rights package. And think about this today. How much would someone have to pay you to hang upside down on a roller coaster for half an hour? Well, yesterday in Portland, Oregon, a jury awarded two teenage girls $275,000 each from last summer when the Atmosphere roller coaster malfunctioned. The ride's manufacturer has now been ordered to pay.
2: Cloudy skies today with a chance of thunderstorms. Daytime highs approaching 79. Southwesterly winds 8 to 15 miles per hour. Slight chance for storms. Tonight, lows dip down to about 61, mainly clear. I'm weatherology meteorologist Jennifer Wojcicki. Right now, it's 66 degrees.
3: Well, the Packers are in Denver tonight for preseason game number 2 against the Broncos. You can expect to see the starters, at least for a little bit, including quarterback Jordan Love and wide receiver Matthew Golden. The duo has been locked in during training camp. Coach Matt LaFleur thinks he knows why.
4: Yeah, I just think it's time on task, and those guys have gotten more reps together, and I think that's what you want to see and what you expect to see. The longer they're together, the better the connection.
3: On the other side of the ball, rookie Brandon Cisse is looking like he could be a starter at cornerback. His presence has also benefited the rest of the defense, according to safety Evan Williams. Turning to the Badgers, they were back on the field for practice yesterday, nearly done with fall camp, and will soon turn their attention to number 4 Notre Dame, who they'll face in the season opener September 6th at Lambeau Field. That's another series win for the Milwaukee Brewers. They would use a 6-run first inning to take down the Mariners 7-4 yesterday at American Family Field. The Brewers now sit 79-49 on the year, 5 games above the Cubs for first place in the NL Central, and now start a weekend series against the Braves. That's your morning sports wrap-up. I'm Ebo.
5: 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Starting off with no problems on the interstates or Beltline for your Friday drive-in. No issues on East Washer downtown, and other main routes are at the posted speeds. No crashes or delays. With Q106 traffic, I'm Stacy Kay.
6: 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Fish with friends. Oh my good Lord, we have a great text question of the day for you. And you know what we'll do? For you, because we like your face and it's Friday, we'll do it next.
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1: Fish with Friends, Elizabeth Mary, we call it the text question of the day.
2: What are the best harmless ways to mess with someone at work?
1: Okay, I'm sure we're going to get some great answers on this. Everybody's going to be anonymous. I don't want to throw anybody under the bus.
2: Yeah, I love this. I love this so much.
1: I'm going to kick it off. It's going to sound narcissistic, but it's one of my favorite things to do with one of our coworkers. And I recently actually did this to a real estate friend of mine as well, which is I changed their desktop monitor usually to my face.
2: Oh, my God.
1: It actually, or like the show logo, you know, or maybe a link to all of our socials, which is Fish W Friends on every platform. What are the best harmless ways to mess with somebody at work? That is a harmless way to mess with somebody.
2: Oh my God, I love it. That's so funny. Okay, so in my previous world, I ran the National Mississippi River Museum and Aquarium in Dubuque, Iowa. They're retail. So I had a staff of like 30 people.
1: Okay.
2: And I had age ranges from like 75 to 17. And so I just had a whole broad. So I would call in. There was my favorite one, Diane. Uh-huh. She's in her 70s. And every day, like every week, I would call the store phone in a different accent and ask for the most ridiculous things. And she's so sweet that she would be like, excuse me, I can't understand. I need to go get my manager. Like, it was like the funniest thing, but she was so kind every single time.
1: I love that she's probably 85 years old right now and refers that to the worst time in her life because the young girl that was her boss used to mess with her.
2: No, we're like besties. I still call her like all the time.
1: You call her up. God, what was your favorite voice to call her with?
2: I would try to speak Spanish and I can't speak Spanish at all.
1: I love that. All right, your turn. Text and message via the app. What are the best harmless ways to mess with somebody at work? That is today's text question of the day.
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2: It's Friday. Good morning. Welcome to the Almost Weekend on August 21st today. I'm Jennifer Stevens. Here's what's happening. In business, IKEA is getting ready to call Madison home later this year. And according to a report in the State Journal today, the behemoth Swedish retailer, known for its massive footprint, will be taking up not one, not two, but three conventional retail spaces at the Prairie Town Center on Junction Road on the city's west side. This store will be IKEA's second location in Wisconsin, the first opening in 2018 in the Milwaukee suburbs. This 54,000 square foot store is considered a small format store for the brand, and it will feature their signature Swedish deli with, of course, their fan favorite IKEA meatballs. The Dane County Sheriff's Office in a media release this week warning the general public about a bail scam targeting families of individuals recently booked into the Dane County Jail. They say that jail bookings are public information, and therefore the sheriff's office explains scammers take advantage of that. They call people's families, falsely posing as law enforcement asking for bail. The sheriff's office cautioning, they say ours or any other for that matter, would never request payment for bail or other fees by phone. If you maybe know someone who's been targeted, they instruct you to report that to local law enforcement. And if you're not so sure about grabbing a drink lately, you're not alone. Americans are reaching for alcohol at a new record low. A new Gallup poll released today finds the number of Americans who say that they drink now sits at only 54%.
3: Cloudy skies today with a chance of thunderstorms. Daytime highs approaching 79. Southwesterly winds 8 to 15 miles per hour. Slight chance for storms. Tonight, lows dip down to about 61, mainly clear. I'm weatherology meteorologist Jennifer Wojcicki. Right now, it's 66 degrees.
4: Good morning. So far, no problems on the interstates or Beltline for your Friday drive-in. No issues on East Washer downtown, and other main routes are at the posted speeds. No crashes or delays. With Q106 traffic, I'm Stacy Kay.
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0: Madison's Country, Q106. Fish with Friends, Elizabeth Mary. I had to, I gotta be honest, I was really excited. I was like,
1: calm down.
0: Okay, I gotta reach out to my friend Dan the Mortgage Man. I have something I want to share with him, because if is anybody that knows about homes and changing homes and trying out new things, Elizabeth Mary, it is the father of a son, of a daughter, a man that's been married for 17 years. Dan the Mortgage Man, how you doing?
2: I'm doing great, buddy. How are you?
0: I'm so excited. I do not work for Kohler. I have not tried this product, but I am so excited to tell you about a brand new toilet.
1: Okay.
2: Wow, you are very excited.
0: I'm so pumped.
1: He's very excited.
0: I'm super pumped. I actually, this is a real toilet. I've got the commercial for it. Where to go? Oh my God, I'm so excited. Okay, it's $600.
1: Okay.
0: Well, it's a camera, $600 toilet camera, but it's
2: a camera.
0: Take a listen.
1: What?
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0: It's an aura ring for your butt.
1: No. No.
2: What ring?
0: Aura ring is a big thing people are wearing. It's like a ring you wear, and it tells you about your heartbeat and sleep patterns.
1: Wait a second. It analyzes your poop?
0: It's a $600 camera, Elizabeth Marion. If we talk about it enough, I think we can get at least one for free for you or Dan to try. I'll let you guys do rock, paper, scissors for it. It's a $600 camera. You don't have to change your bathroom, Elizabeth. Dan, you don't have to change your bathroom. All you have to do is you clamp that camera onto your toilet, and, well, it's like this.
4: Well, looks like someone's been dining off the dollar menu again. I'm detecting traces of artificial cheese, mystery meat, and enough sodium to melt the ice on a driveway. Your fiber count. Let's just say a tumbleweed rolls through your intestines once a week. Maybe swap the drive-thru for a drive past it. Add a vegetable. And no fries don't count. I'll be here. Analyzing. Silently judging. And cheering you on one flush at a time.
0: It's the future.
1: Stop.
0: It's the future, Elizabeth. Go ahead. Discuss.
1: No. No.
0: Yeah.
1: Okay, wait. Dan, what? We're having the same reaction. That's insane.
0: No, Dan wants one, I could tell.
2: No, I don't want one. No camera looking at my bunghole.
1: No kidding.
0: I think it's more,
1: really,
0: it's not like, well, it's probably aimed up, I would imagine. But I think it's more to just make sure you're healthy, Elizabeth. We've been worried.
1: No way. Like, go get a stool sample at the doctor. Like, I don't need.
0: Last year, I wanted.
1: What is it? Report to your phone and just says, like.
0: Last year, I got her a good pair of headphones for Christmas as a thank you for everything that she's done. And I'm thinking, Dan, if you...
2: This year's Christmas gift?
0: You want to go half?
1: Wait, that's the bit you've been wanting. You wanted to do something new. We could do, like, my, like, week in review.
0: Yeah, and we could, like, switch... your week in review?
2: Oh, apparently you had corn on the cob this week.
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1: Fish with friends, Madison's Country.
2: Fish with friends, Miss Elizabeth Mayer. We have such a busy hour ahead of us. We have a great text question today. We're going to share the answers for that in about 20 minutes.
3: What are the best harmless ways to mess with someone at work? You should not be taking notes on this because you don't need to mess with me at all. No.
2: We're getting great answers. And also, by the way, I've been a little under the weather, so that's fun. And let's talk a little bit about the flu. Yeah, well, we're going to have a conversation with Elizabeth Mayer next.
0: Q.

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0: Madison's Country, Q106. Fish with friends, Elizabeth, Mary, and Dan, the mortgage man, and I were having a conversation off the air. And Dan, you were talking about how you have bunk beds. Your kids have bunk beds. And Elizabeth started bragging about how much kids like her and whatnot. But then, of course, that's between bouts of coughing and phlegm, and she's muting her microphone. Okay. And you have been sick for weeks.
1: Well, I know.
0: Okay. I want to help you. And Dan has children, so he must know how to navigate around sick people, because kids are breeding grounds of illness. Dan, is that fair?
2: Oh, yeah. Yes. Sick all the time. Finn is homesick right now.
0: See? Hmm. So, according to the website called FOX News, there's a couple things you can do to boost your immune system as we head into the flu season.
1: Please tell me.
0: All right. Well, take it easy. Get some sleep. That's one thing you don't do.
1: No.
0: Okay. Dan, how many hours of sleep are you getting tonight, buddy?
2: It's usually 6.
0: But you're that guy, though, aren't you? You could 6-7, you're good to go.
2: Yeah.
0: Yeah, Elizabeth Mary needs like 12.
1: No, I think I run for so long and then I crash. That's what happens.
0: Vitamins and supplements is a thing, but I know, Elizabeth, you're going to start doing I almost said IVF. You're going to do an IV thing, right?
1: I do take vitamins, though, but yes, yes. Okay.
0: Yeah. Exercise, boosting your immunity, lowering stress, right? Okay. Dan, how much exercise you doing a week, buddy?
2: Not that much.
0: All right. Elizabeth has been doing a new regimen. So, personally, I think she got sick to working out, though. I think she was working out and she got sick.
1: Okay.
0: Socializing, the bonding hormone, oxytocin, has been shown to lower stress levels, reduce inflammation. One of the things you should be doing as we head into flu season is hanging out with more people.
1: I feel like that's part of my issue. I am always on the road traveling and talking to people. I need...
0: Like what? Alone time?
1: Quiet. Yeah. I was trying to be quiet. Quiet. Yeah. No, I feel like I socialize way too much.
0: I feel like, Dan, and correct me, join me on this if you want to. I don't think that she can hurt you over the internet. But I feel like you're one of those people, Elizabeth, that talks during the movie.
1: Why do you say that?
2: You talk during the movie?
0: I could tell. Well, go ahead, Elizabeth. What did I say?
1: No, I'm respectful. I'm self-aware enough to know, but I do want to say things, and I'll be like, don't forget, I'm going to tell you something about that.
0: Yeah, because he's going to start thinking, what is she going to ask me about during the movie?
1: No, I'm kind of, I probably am, but I know enough to shut up. Like Star Wars, well, I had a lot of questions.
2: You look like you're thinking. You think you're thinking pretty hard. Like, do you really know enough to shut up?
0: She doesn't. There's no way. There's no way.
1: I am that awkward elevator talker. 100%. Like,
0: so, who's the really like hairy guy? Honey, that's Chewbacca. And he's best friends with the human. Yeah, that's Han Solo. Okay.
1: That is literally how I watch Star Wars, because I'd never seen Star Wars in my life, and my husband loves Star Wars.
0: Luke, use the Force. Honey, what, does he have asthma? Why?
1: I was getting Star Trek and Star Wars confused. I was putting all the characters in the wrong. I know. Oh, my God. You should see their faces. I know.
0: You don't even. Oh, listen, don't. You're not about to kick into, like, Captain Kirk.
1: Yeah, I was like, which one's Captain? Yeah.
2: And during Star Wars, were you asking where Spock was?
1: Yeah, I was. Oh. Wait, is that this? Is that this thing?
0: It's the finger thing, yeah.
1: Okay, so I was like, who does this in Star Wars? And my husband was like, oh no.
0: Spock calls that the shocker.
1: No, that's not. That's this. Oh. Fish, it's wrong. That's wrong.
2: Good job, Elizabeth Mary. You know that.
0: It's pretty interesting. She knew that pretty quick.
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0: 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We love our country. 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
1: Friday, yay, the 21st today. Here's what's going on. I'm Jen Stevens. Good morning. Big business collides with sports today at Camp Randall as the State Journal reports on dwindling season ticket package sales there, down again after two consecutive losing seasons. The paper reporting that UW season ticket base sales, this is for season tickets, down by more than 7,000 compared to last year, down more than 11,000 from just 3 years ago in 2023. One higher up in the athletic department quoted saying, "This isn't just here." He says it's a trend playing out around the country, with fans more inclined to buy single game tickets. But that same source also admits a better winning season could just as easily bolster sales. Quick heads up and reminder for the next couple of weeks on the roads as area law enforcement agencies come together for their seasonal Drive Sober or Get Pulled Over campaign for the period now preceding the Labor Day holiday weekend, which, don't panic, it's still three weekends out. But be on the lookout for increased patrols with local policing agencies and state patrol. Police reminding everyone to use it, designated drivers, and also telling the general public to call 911 if they spot suspected impaired drivers out and about. And for this weekend, plenty going on. Tomorrow at Olin Park on the south side, right along the shores of Lake Monona, it's the annual Ukraine Fest from 2 to 6 p.m. Everyone's welcome to show solidarity with Ukraine. Come enjoy homemade borscht, Ukrainian folk dancing, live music, pastries, and more. For details or to find out more on how you can support the Ukrainian community, not only here but abroad as well, you can visit friendsofukrainemadison.org.
2: Cloudy skies today with a chance of thunderstorms. Daytime highs approaching 79. Southwesterly winds 8 to 15 miles per hour. Slight chance for storms. Tonight, lows dip down to about 61, mainly clear. I'm weatherology meteorologist Jennifer Wojcicki. Right now, it's 66 degrees.
3: Well, the Packers are in Denver tonight for preseason game number 2 against the Broncos. You can expect to see the starters, at least for a little bit, including quarterback Jordan Love and wide receiver Matthew Golden. The duo has been locked in during training camp. Coach Matt LaFleur thinks he knows why.
4: Yeah, I just think it's time on task, and those guys have, you know, have gotten more reps together, and I think that's what you want to see and what you expect to see. The longer they're together, the better the connection.
3: On the other side of the ball, rookie Brandon Cisse is looking like he could be a starter at cornerback. His presence has also benefited the rest of the defense, according to safety Evan Williams. Turning to the Badgers, they were back on the field for practice yesterday, nearly done with fall camp, and will soon turn their attention to number 4 Notre Dame, who they'll face in the season opener September 6th at Lambeau Field. That's another series win for the Milwaukee Brewers. They would use a 6-run first inning to take down the Mariners 7-4 yesterday at American Family Field. The Brewers now sit 79-49 on the year, 5 games above the Cubs for first place in the NL Central, and now start a weekend series against the Braves. That's your morning sports wrap-up. I'm Ebo.
5: Good morning. Getting more crowded now, but so far so good on the interstates and Beltline. But pockets of congestion are starting up. Brake lights on outbound John Nolan at Broome Street, inbound at North Shore Drive. No issues on East Washer downtown yet, and other main routes are at the posted speeds. No crashes or delays. With Q106 traffic, I'm Stacy Kay.
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7: Fish with friends. Ah, yes, Miss Elizabeth Mary. Always fun hanging out with my weird brain. That being said, Miss Tracy Lee's going to do the Nashville tea in about 30 minutes. But next, it's all about today's text question of the day.
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0: Madison's Country, Q106.
1: Fish with Friends, Elizabeth Mary. Today's text question of the day is, what are the best harmless ways to mess with somebody at work? We're going to get into your answers and calls here in just a second. But let's talk about what we discussed earlier. Mine was like putting my logo or putting a goofy photo on their desktop. Which
2: I think it's funny.
1: Actually, somebody did text in with that and say screenshot of a desktop set up as wallpaper, put everything in the desktop into a hidden folder, which like I would never. Oh, my God. Our coworkers would kill me on that one.
2: You would kill me. You are so OCD about that stuff.
1: Oh, if you mess with my stuff, I'm easy to mess with at work. I definitely am. Yours was you were very mean and hurtful to a sweet old lady.
2: No. It wasn't. I would just call. I managed a bunch of retail stores. And so I'd call this one woman who was in her 70s. She's the sweetest. And I'd call in different accents. I'd call in different voices. And she would answer so nicely and so polite and try to help me.
1: Speaking of calling people, Fish with Friends, what's the best harmless way to mess with somebody at work for you?
3: So I love pranks. So I feel like harmless pranks, obviously. So just kind of like moving things on their desk. Something I like to do is move the same thing on their desk. So like if their stapler's always on the right side of the desk, just like put it on the left side and just have it always keep moving to just drive them like slowly insane. I only do this to people I don't enjoy.
1: This is clearly something that you do on the regular.
3: Just to people I don't enjoy. But yeah, it's my little fun prank thing.
1: That is a great answer. Thank you so much. You have a great day.
3: Thanks, Fish. You too.
1: All right, Elizabeth Mary, let's rip through some of these before we get to last call. Today's text question of the day is, what are the best harmless ways to mess with somebody at work?
2: I'm dying at some of these answers. You guys are hilarious. Okay, someone said to put a note saying Mr. Lion called, but... put the number to the local zoo. That's so funny. Send serious looking business emails with just memes inside. I feel like I've done that already. That is so funny. This one is my favorite. Get a second mouse and put a dongle into the USB slot to the back of the computer and where they won't notice. And every 10 minutes, wiggle the mouse and it'll drive them crazy. Could you imagine? I could see you going crazy on that one. Like, what is happening?
1: That would drive me insane. Like, that would absolutely drive me insane.
2: Are so funny.
1: Here's a quick one. Put a cake in the office fridge saying a person's birthday cake, do not eat, and watches people from all over the building say happy birthday to an increasingly confused and irate coworker.
2: Oh, my God. That's hilarious.
1: I am a fan of that one as well, but it's all about you. Today's text question of the day, what are the best harmless ways to mess with somebody at work? Based on time constraints placed on us by management, you're going to be last call on this one. Fish with Friends, what's your answer?
4: You know, something involving like the break room or the lunch room, I think is always a safe bet. You know, I mean, because people are going in there, you know, they've had a long day at work. They're trying to like, you know, just take a break, maybe get lunch. And so, you know, if you do something simple, like just stealing someone's lunch and like making them think that it's been eaten, something simple like that, I think is always a fun kind of harmless way to like kind of poke someone and get them, you know, a little riled up, but not so much that you're going to get like fired.
1: So poor little Bob. Bob is watching his weight. He brings a special lunch to work, but to watch his weight, right. And you're going to take it and eat it.
4: Yeah, exactly. Or you exactly. Something like that.
1: All right. Well, that is a wonderful idea, sir. I thank you for the call. You have a good day.
0: Q.

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2: Friday is here. Welcome to it. Happy week ending for today, August 21st. Here's a look at what's going on. I'm Jen Stevens. In the lead up to Labor Day weekend, area policing agencies are stepping up patrols to keep impaired drivers off the road. The latest seasonal Drive Sober or Get Pulled Over campaign now underway. It runs through Monday, September 7th, the Labor Day holiday weekend. Drivers are urged to plan ahead with a designated driver or simply abstain. So far this year, State Patrol says nearly 7,000 accidents have involved drugs and or alcohol that have been reported. Well, this isn't good as the new school year and college football fun begins to creep closer. Ticket sales at Camp Randall continue slipping, at least when it comes to season ticket packages. The State Journal's on it, reporting today that after two straight losing seasons, the UW season ticket base for 2026 is down by more than 7,000 compared to last year. And losses for football season ticket package sales is not good. It's one of the university's biggest revenue sources outside of their media rights package. And think about this today. How much would someone have to pay you to hang upside down on a roller coaster for half an hour? Well, yesterday in Portland, Oregon, a jury awarded two teenage girls $275,000 each from last summer when the Atmosphere roller coaster malfunctioned. The ride's manufacturer has now been ordered to pay.
3: Cloudy skies today with a chance of thunderstorms. Daytime highs approaching 79. Southwesterly winds 8 to 15 miles per hour. Slight chance for storms. Tonight, lows dip down to about 61, mainly clear. I'm weatherology meteorologist Jennifer Wojcicki. Right now, it's 66 degrees.
4: Good morning. Peak traffic time now. Not as bad as it usually is, but still some congestion on the westbound Beltline between Fish Hatch and Seminole Highway. Not too bad on John Nolan, but it looks like a train is backing up traffic at the First Street intersection. Plus traffic light and construction congestion starting up downtown on East Wash Capitol Square and campus. Other main routes at the posted speeds. No crashes or delays.
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2: Fish with friends, Elizabeth, Mary, and Dan the Mortgage Man hanging out with me right now. Okay. This story's a little older. I just have a feeling. I just randomly found it the other day when I was like potty surfing, which I think will become a new phrase. I think I just invented that.
3: Potty surfing. Let's write that down.
2: Yeah, that's why when you're surfing the internet on your then you're going big potty at the same time, right?
3: We've talked about this. Dan and I are in and out. We're not potty surfers.
4: Okay. Multiple visuals there from potty surfing.
2: Yeah, you're welcome. You're welcome, Mike.
4: One equally as gross as the other.
2: Who is fish's that
3: white butt cheeks? Yeah.
2: Who is that hairy ginger woman on the toilet? And why is she undressed completely in the men's room? Okay. So anyway, Elton John is the story I found. And I know Elton John is in country, but he probably could rock it, though, if he wanted to, right?
3: Anyway,
2: Elton John did something. And I want to ask you guys something. If you had something removed from your body. Mm-hmm. No, let me say it this way. What part of your body could you have removed and turn it into jewelry? I want you to think about that, okay? And listen to this.
5: When I had my kneecaps removed, I asked my surgeon if I could keep the kneecaps. Then I rang you and said, if I gave you the left and the right kneecap, to do what you want with them. My surgeon said I had the worst knees he's ever operated on. That hole was actually in my kneecap. And then the other one is a brooch.
6: It's an incredibly difficult job to get the gold following the shape of something quite as...
5: unusual?
6: Unusual, yes. Gold is about the only material you could do that in.
5: I honestly think these are timeless pieces that will last for centuries.
2: These timeless pieces that will last for centuries. Yes, that's right. Elton John had his old kneecaps baked into jewelry.
3: Wow.
2: That's what Dan, when I reached out to you and I said, I got a great one for you. You knew it. I bet you didn't expect this. You're welcome.
4: I like to get up early for stuff like this.
2: Yeah, this is the thing. Elizabeth, Mary, what do you want to remove? What?
3: What do I want to remove?
2: Yeah, from your body and turn it into jewelry.
3: I don't even know. It's disgusting.
2: Dan, you could get something removed from your body, turn it into jewelry, and you could give them to your wife as earrings or whatever. You probably already did 17 years ago, so.
4: Oh, my gosh. Kneecaps and, feel like you give a lot at that time of your life.
2: Yeah, Elton John actually it's actually really quite wonderful. Apparently, it looks like ancient jewelry the way they bake them. It's like a really wonderful necklace.
3: Wow.
2: So, I mean, honestly, what could you remove from your body and turn into jewelry? This is something I think you ask people that you work with, friends of yours. Talk to your husband. I already know what his answer is.
3: If I get hard up for money, I'll.
2: Well, no, honey, you got to do it. You got to buy it. They're not going to they didn't pay Elton John for his kneecaps.
3: No, but maybe someone will want to buy my piece of body.
2: I'm sorry?
3: I mean, duh.
2: Like,
3: we could auction our body parts off.
2: I'm sorry? You want to auction off your body parts? Dan, you want to jump in on this?
4: I think there's a website for this.
2: I think there is. And guess what? That website doesn't just sell fans, by the way, in case you thought.
4: Right.
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2: Fish with friends. Okay, we have a lot to do before we get out of here. Look, here's the deal. I just took some like cold medicine, so I'm feeling a little bit better. And I'm ready to go. Because Miss Tracy Lee just texted me. She's going to be on the air with us with the Nashville team. Next.
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1: Fish with Friends, best way to wrap up the week without a shadow of a doubt, is with one of my favorites, Miss Tracy Lee in the Nashville Tea. Hey, girl, how you doing? How's your Friday?
2: Hey, happy Friday. Now, I know Wednesday we kind of left it on a sad note with Dolly Parton, but on Friday we are keeping it all going.

0: or Beef Council, and he's like, "Beef, it's what's for dinner."
1: That's
0: and
1: not,
0: I'm like, it
1: "That's
0: sure
1: not
0: is.
1: Matthew McConaughey."
0: I love him so much.
1: That's not Matthew McConaughey.
0: What Matthew McConaughey was?
1: No, he was the voice for Lincoln.
0: Matthew McConaughey was it for a little bit.
1: For Beef.
0: It's, yeah.
1: Let me see. Really?
0: Yeah.
1: I hope you're wrong.
0: I'm not wrong.
1: Okay, hold on here. Hold on. Matthew McConaughey, hold on there. So we got to get this wasting your tea. I think I know where you're going with this story anyway. But hold on.
2: One of 29 lean cuts that make beef one powerful protein.
0: You hear that?
2: Learn to love them all. Beef, it's what for dinner.
1: Yeah, but you know what? Come on, that's not the one that I was thinking. You know what I was thinking, right?
0: No.
1: Oh, my God. The best.
0: Oh, you mean the big beefy guy? Nobody cares. It was Matthew McConaughey. I was right. That's the only thing that matters.
1: Wait,
0: he was on the Tonight Show last Wednesday night.
1: Tracy Lee, hold on.
3: It's what's for dinner.
0: Oh, Sam Elliott.
3: Beef. It's what's for dinner.
1: That's what I'm talking about. Anyway, go ahead. Sorry.
0: No, it's fine. He was on the Tonight Show last Wednesday night, and you know what he did? He teamed up with Jimmy Fallon and the indie folk band The Last Bison, and he performed and actually sang Choosing Texas. Matthew played the mandolin. He sang. He learned to play for his new movie, and it was incredible. So, of course, Ella Langley had to see it, and she reposted the clip and said, "I may never recover from this."
1: That's amazing. He, by the way, I saw that performance. We talked about it a little bit, but like I saw that. It was incredible. But that's amazing what she did. I love
0: I know.
1: Her. I mean, come on.
0: I know.
1: That is
0: like,
1: cool.
0: I love this so much. So much. I love Ella Langley. She is killing it. And he's from Texas. And she was singing about Texas. It only made sense. It made sense. However, here's some tea that you did not ask for. I heard that Matthew McConaughey stinks. Like, he doesn't believe in using real deodorant. He uses like natural stuff, which in the South does not work. But I don't know. So I don't know if that's true or not. I would be willing to test it for the people, but I'm just saying, there you go.
1: Hey, I was running a little bit behind today. I didn't get to do the full shower. You want to test me?
0: Great. I do not. Thank you so much.
1: Do you ever watch our videos on YouTube? To be honest, on the videos on Instagram, Facebook, or TikTok, which is all Fish W Friends, by the way. Please follow us and like us and comment. Anyway, do you ever watch those?
0: I don't.
1: Okay, you need to. There's one where Elizabeth Mary apparently only showers like every other day.
0: Well, that's okay, depending on your skin.
1: Oh, I just thought it was gross. Some guy commented on
0: it. If you're not sweaty, it's fine. We need to move on. Okay. Luke Combs is taking his My Kind of Saturday Night tour into next year. He's announced 12 stadium dates that kick off April 3rd in Arlington, Texas. So already 2027 popping. Luke Combs is going on tour, and a little birdie told me Riley Green is going on tour as well. But opening for Luke Combs, you're looking at Treaty Oak Revival, Avrianna, she's a rocker, Shenandoah, and Wyatt McGubbins.
1: We had Avrianna on with us Monday talking about that very thing. She is the real deal.
0: Isn't she great?
1: Yes.
0: Like, I just love her. She's a little firecracker.
1: Oh, she is. She's very, very faith-based, very awesome, just cool.
0: Yeah, I like her a lot. You know who else I like a lot? This guy who shops on Facebook Marketplace. I've never wanted to list something so bad in my life.
1: Oh, wow.
0: I will just tell you everything you need to know about it coming up in the Nashville Tea on Fish with Friends.
1: Hmm.
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1: It's Friday. Good morning. Welcome to the Almost Weekend on August 21st today. I'm Jennifer Stevens. Here's what's happening. In business, IKEA is getting ready to call Madison home later this year. And according to a report in the State Journal today, the behemoth Swedish retailer, known for its massive footprint, will be taking up not one, not two, but three conventional retail spaces at the Prairie Town Center on Junction Road on the city's west side. This store will be IKEA's second location in Wisconsin, the first opening in 2018 in the Milwaukee suburbs. This 54,000 square foot store is considered a small format store for the brand, and it will feature their signature Swedish deli with, of course, their fan favorite IKEA meatballs. The Dane County Sheriff's Office in a media release this week warning the general public about a bail scam targeting families of individuals recently booked into the Dane County Jail. They say that jail bookings are public information, and therefore the sheriff's office explains scammers take advantage of that. They call people's families, falsely posing as law enforcement asking for bail. The sheriff's office cautioning, they say ours or any other for that matter would never request payment for bail or other fees by phone. If you maybe know someone who's been targeted, they instruct you to report that to local law enforcement. And if you're not so sure about grabbing a drink lately, you're not alone. Americans are reaching for alcohol at a new record low. A new Gallup poll released today finds the number of Americans who say that they drink now sits at only 54%.
2: Chance of thunderstorms today. Otherwise, cloudy skies expected. Daytime highs approaching 79. Southwesterly winds 8 to 15 miles per hour. Mainly clear tonight. Chance of thunderstorms. Lows dip down to about 61. I'm weatherology meteorologist Jennifer Wojcicki. Right now, 68.
3: Well, the Packers are in Denver tonight for preseason game number 2 against the Broncos. You can expect to see the starters at least for a little bit, including quarterback Jordan Love and wide receiver Matthew Golden. The duo has been locked in during training camp. Coach Matt LaFleur thinks he knows why.
4: Yeah, I just think it's time on task, and those guys have gotten more reps together, and I think that's what you want to see and what you expect to see. The longer they're together, the better the connection.
3: On the other side of the ball, rookie Brandon Cisse is looking like he could be a starter at cornerback. His presence has also benefited the rest of the defense, according to safety Evan Williams. Turning to the Badgers, they were back on the field for practice yesterday, nearly done with fall camp, and will soon turn their attention to number 4 Notre Dame, who they'll face in the season opener September 6th at Lambeau Field. That's another series win for the Milwaukee Brewers. They would use a 6-run first inning to take down the Mariners 7-4 yesterday at American Family Field. The Brewers now sit 79-49 on the year, 5 games above the Cubs for first place in the NL Central, and now start a weekend series against the Braves. That's your morning sports wrap-up. I'm Ebo.
5: Good morning. Traffic hasn't been bad. All clear on the interstates and Beltline, with just occasional slowdowns westbound at Todd Drive and Seminole Highway. Brake lights in the construction zone on John Nolan, and just minor traffic light and construction congestion downtown on East Wash, Capitol Square, and campus. Other main routes at the posted speeds. No crashes or delays. With Q106 Traffic, I'm Stacey Kay.
6: Fish with friends. Ah, yes, Miss Tracy Lee. Little thing we like to do called the Nashville Tea. Where were we and what do we have to look forward to?
7: Well, we talked about Matthew McConaughey covering Choose in Texas. Ella Langley saw it, said, "I will never recover, and neither will I, girl." Luke Combs is taking his My Kind of Saturday Night tour on the road next year. Kicks off April 3rd in Arlington, Texas. Can't wait for that. And coming up, he's on Facebook Marketplace. Let me go raid my pantries and see what I can put on there. We'll talk about that coming up in the Nashville Tea on Fish with Friends.
6: Did you say pantries?
7: I did.
6: Okay, I was making sure you didn't say panty. Okay, never mind.
7: Pantries.
6: Okay, yeah, okay, good. That's next.
0: Q.

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1: Fish with Friends, Miss Tracy Lee. We're doing the Nashville Tea. What's going on, girl?
2: All right, we had to talk about Matthew McConaughey, who was on The Tonight Show last week. He sang Choose in Texas. Ella Langley saw it, said she would never recover from it. I totally feel that. Luke Combs taking his My Kind of Saturday Night tour into next year. He announced 12 stadium dates. That kicks off April the 3rd in Arlington, Texas. Cannot wait to see that show. And we need to talk about something that happened.
1: Okay.
2: Riley Green is just like us, other than the abs and the mustache and the sweaty goodness. He shops on Facebook Marketplace, too. Like, he bought a Gibson J45 acoustic guitar from someone and even met up with the seller in person.
1: Now,
2: we don't know how much he paid for it, but the seller posted a pic with Riley, and he was like, you know, I didn't know who this guy was. He showed up. I'm like, my gosh, it's Riley Green. And he was just blown away. He did not want to sell his guitar in the first place, but he said no, and it's going to Riley makes him feel a little better. And he wrote on there, thanks, Duckman. So I had to do some research.
1: Okay.
2: This guitar sells for around $2,000 to $3,000.
1: Oh, wow.
2: It was introduced in 1942 and is considered the workhorse of guitars. So I guess Riley saw it, saw a good deal, and just had to have it.
1: I love that. I love that. Riley Green again. Tracy Lee is obsessed. And this is a great way to wrap up the week, actually. Riley Green, Tracy Lee is obsessed with him every time. She hears the music. She, you know, not even that one. She's like, yeah.
2: I am so obsessed with him. I love him. I love everything about him. Chances are, if you pass him in Alabama and he's in his truck, there are two things in the bed: guitars and some kind of thing that he has harvested, whether it is a turkey, a deer, whatever season it is. He's got animals and guitars in the back of his truck.
1: I don't see you. I know you want to know, you objectify him like a piece of meat. Tracy Lee, I just don't see you enjoying that lifestyle.
2: Oh, heck no. Hey,
1: okay,
2: no.
1: Okay,
2: and plus, I think he might be leaning an Auburn fan, and I can't be having that.
1: Oh.
2: So I will admire him from afar, hottie toddy. That's what is something.
1: That's okay. Calm down, Mama Sita. I know where we got it. It's about time we got to go anyway. Listen, you have a good weekend.
2: I can't think anymore. That's what I get for thinking about Riley Green and football at the same time.
1: We will talk to you next Wednesday with the tea. You have a good weekend, hon. Be safe.
2: Okay, bye.
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0: 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Madison Weather.
1: Chance of thunderstorms today. Otherwise, cloudy skies expected. Daytime highs approaching 79. Southwesterly winds 8 to 15 miles per hour. Mainly clear tonight. Chance of thunderstorms. Lows it down to about 61. I'm weatherology meteorologist Jennifer Wojcicki. Right now, 68.
2: Good morning. Traffic isn't bad. All clear on the interstates and Beltline. On and off congestion in the construction zone on John Nolan. And just minor traffic light and construction congestion downtown on East Wash Capitol Square and campus. Other main routes at the posted speeds. No crashes or delays. With Q106 traffic, I'm Stacey Kay.
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1: Fish with friends. My friend Jen off the air. Okay, here's what I love about this country of America, where we, as the collective, are trying to achieve happiness. We work hard to better ourselves, to work with each other, to become a greater society as a whole. Now, Jenna, my friend Jenny here has had in the past what I would say almost a problem with TikTok.
2: No.
1: You were ordering Hello Kitty boxes or what was it? It's
2: Asian mystery snack boxes.
1: Asian mystery snack boxes, yeah. You were getting those, and you were, and so I casually, I was like, I'm going to bond with Jen a little bit off the air. I'll ask her how TikTok is. And you went off on a rant. You said you have not been on TikTok for 2 weeks. Why?
2: Correct. Because I don't want to be that person. And I lost you when I tried to explain what that means.
1: I know. She was like, I was like, pull, Jen. And then she's like, and then 20 minutes later, I was like, okay. So you don't want to be that person that's identified as the TikTok lady or what?
2: Don't you self-edit? Don't you think about yourself with everything, the car you drive, the clothes you wear, the choices you make, I have to keep myself in line somehow or I'd be off. God knows what I'd be like. I'd be a puddle of mush somewhere looking at TikTok on the side of a road.
1: So you were talking about linen pants. I actually was listening to you. Okay, so are you saying that
2: there was an example I was trying to cite for you?
1: Are you dressing for people or are you dressing for yourself?
2: I want to be that woman who can wear long white flowing linen pants, but I can't. I'm short and stocky. I'm not lithe. I'm not tall and willowy. And my sister said to me on the phone, she said, "You know that's not going to look good on you." She meant it nice. She said, "Why waste your time? You have to order it. You have to wait." Da, da, da, da, da. And I was like, "She's right." But no, I had to go and do it. You know,
1: I love the way you describe yourself. By the way, you sound like a linebacker. I'm short and stocky. Wow. Let's make sure we get the audience to really check out the socials and whatnot to see more photos of Jen.
2: I'm a short stack. I'm 5'3" and a half on a good day. So you sound like pancakes.
1: Yeah. Okay. So listen, short stack. Am I allowed to call you short stack? I mean, she just almost spit coffee everywhere.
2: Oh, excuse me.
1: Listen, I'm going to cheer you up since you've been avoiding the internet, okay?
2: Do I win a prize?
1: No, there's no prize. Okay. There's no prize. If you want to win prizes, you go to our socials. It's Fish W Friends on all platforms.
2: Thank you, I will.
1: What I'm going to do for you is I'm going to show you what you're missing out on.
2: Thank you.
1: With the TikTok, right?
2: Okay.
1: So if you look at the TikTok and you think, what would I be missing out on? Well, okay. What if I told you that a man got a bunch of rubber chickens and he made them play different notes?
2: Oh, see?
1: He attached them to two horizontal bars.
2: See, look what I'm missing.
1: And he's going to play for you right now, The Sound of Silence.

0: again. This is what you're missing out on. Here comes the emotional part. I love this.
1: Crescendo.
0: I know.
1: A goof.
2: Cue.

0: 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Fish with Friends, we have a busy hour before we get out of here for the weekend. Okay, look, here's the deal. We're going to drop some knowledge on you in a little bit. Dog collars, Viagra, and aliens, just great stuff happening there. And something about Elizabeth Mary's booty. I don't know what it is, but it's coming up.
1: Q.

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1: Fish with Friends. Elizabeth Mary just passed me this note. She's not in the studio right now. She put something about her butt and covered. Getting your butt covered. I don't know. But we're going to talk about it next. She's so weird.
2: Q.

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2: Always Friends. Friends, always, forever. I watched it this morning on the way to, or about to leave for the office. Big Friends fan. I think, yeah, I'm looking for the Ross to my Rachel for sure.

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1: Fish with friends, Elizabeth Mary. I need to, actually, I got to ask the guy for something here real quick. Do you have any, like, a seductive lady music? Not that one.
2: Well.
1: That one. There it is.
2: Oh, Lord.
1: Give me a little bit on that, bud. Thanks, bro. Ladies. Yeah. Some women kind of have a catnip effect on men. Do you know what I'm talking about? You know what catnip is, obviously. You have 20 cats.
2: Well, yes, but like men are just like attracted to that her. Is that what you're talking about?
1: Yeah, I actually found this on yourtango.com.
2: Okay.
1: So it's called the catnip effect. Okay, you ready for this?
2: Yeah.
1: Hey, your tango. Nice, dude. Okay.
2: Oh, nice.
1: A new relationship piece says some women have a catnip effect on men, and it often comes down to some specific personality traits, not just looks. Are you ready?
2: Uh-huh.
1: Men tend to be drawn to women who are playful. You're joking around and you tease and you keep things light. Okay?
2: I see that.
1: Confident. Comfortable in their own skin. That's sexy. Yeah, without trying to be hard. Emotionally warm. You're kind. Are you supportive? Are you easy to open up to?
2: Yeah.
1: There you go.
2: I'm checking all these boxes so far.
1: Independent. You have your own life, goals, and identity.
2: All the women who independent, throw your hands up at me. Okay. All right.
1: Thanks.
2: Yeah. Check.
1: Positive. They bring good energy instead of drama.
2: Are you talking about me?
1: Yeah. Fish? You almost had everyone just then.
2: I'm not drama.
1: I know. Flirtatious. They show interest without being over the top. Oh my God, you're so silly.
2: Oh my God, Fish.
1: Oh my God, you're so funny.
3: Oh my God, you're so cute.
1: Okay, flirtatious, blah, blah, blah. Authentic. They're real, not performative. That's.
2: Check.
1: That's a hot one. Passionate. They care deeply about interest in people.
2: Quit hitting on me, Fish.
1: I know, right? And finally, this sucks because you were like, I think you had it passionate. You care deeply about interest in people. So yeah, you're 8 out of 9.
2: Okay, wait, what's the last one?
3: Oh my God, what is the last one? I'm dying to know because I think I'm like catnip. Oh my God.
1: Well, mysterious. They don't reveal everything at once, which builds intrigue.
2: Okay, that is definitely. I'm like, hi, I'm Elizabeth Mary. Da, da, da.
1: You like, are my best friend. 1,000% her. Like that girl. You are like, this is like, I mean, look, you're 8 out of 9, ain't bad.
2: Wait, you're saying I'm catnip?
1: No. No.
2: You don't think I'm catnip? I think I'm catnip. Come on.
1: No, I don't. I think you're cool. I think you're playful. I think you're confident.

0: I think you're emotionally warm and independent. You're positive most of the time. I mean, everybody can't be positive all the time.
1: You've seen me not positive.
0: Flirtatious, authentic, passionate, but mysterious?
1: I'm definitely not mysterious.
0: Yeah.
1: I should have. My husband, I think, is mysterious. Like that. Like you don't know what he's. I'm just an open book. Maybe I need to change my ways. I want to be catnip.
0: Yeah, right? I don't know. I mean, honest to God. It is hot. There is the catnip effect is great. Like I remember I saw this list. Again, it's from yourtango.com if you want to look it up. It's about women being catnip. I saw this list and I was really kind of digging into it. And obviously I thought about Kara.
1: Right.
0: So I'm like playful, you joke around, tease, keep things light. I mean, most of the time, but I mean, she's got kids. So there's always gonna be a little bit of stuff, you know, confident. She's confident. She's emotionally warm. Yeah. That's why we became friends. Independent, positive. Yep. Yeah, flirtatious, kind of. But I mean, after a while, when you're with somebody, though, are they still flirtatious? No. Does it go away? Do you still flirt with your husband?
1: Yeah, it's like, do you ever see those memes where it's like, I can't walk up the stairs without like covering my butt because he's like, oh yeah.
0: So he's doing it with you. Well, Elizabeth Mary, it's impossible for you to walk upstairs and cover your butt.
2: Cue.

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1: I learned something today.
2: Every time I learn something new, it pushes some old stuff out of my brain.
1: I'm learning.
0: What did you learn? Ah, yes. Knowledge can come from a wide variety of places, including in Latin America, too. Gross food. Let's say, I don't like anchovies. And there's an anchovy. I don't like it because I'm a picky eater. But I'm going to lick the chovy.
3: Ew.
0: Can you say lick the chovy? I don't know.
3: No.
0: Okay. I lick the chovy. The knowledge from the chovy goes down my throat, does a 180-degree turn past my eye socket into my brain, thus providing knowledge. Are you confused, by the way? Or are you like the chovy?
3: No.
0: What's going on? Why are you making a face like that?
3: The only person I ever saw eat an anchovy is my husband on a Caesar salad, and I almost threw up.
0: That's gross. Pass. Blech. Pass. Mega pass. Ooh, Caesar salad. I just remembered I got a Caesar salad yesterday because you and I were talking about them the other day.
3: Good job, Fish.
0: Well, I didn't need it yet. It's in the fridge for today. So, hey, do you know people who are colorblind? This is where I was going, by the way. People who are colorblind are less likely to be picky eaters.
3: Are less likely?
0: Yeah, I don't understand how they got there or found it, but yeah.
3: Well, I wonder if my husband is. Sometimes his outfit choices.
0: That's fair. You've said that before. Like, sometimes he's got, hey, man, I just like it to be chosen for me, you know? My problem is I don't like tapered clothes, but yeah.
3: But he's like you. He's got like all black t-shirts. Yeah, they all fit differently, apparently.
0: Yeah, you can tell when, no one's in my life or something. Because all you see is me in black t-shirts everywhere I go. In 1969, a musician named Jim Sullivan recorded an album called UFO. Okay?
3: Okay.
0: It's featured strange lyrics about leaving his family and being abducted by aliens.
3: Weird.
0: He disappeared 6 years later without a trace.
3: Nuh-uh.
0: The only evidence was his abandoned car, which was found on a desert road.
3: What, are you serious?
0: Yep. I'll say it again.
3: It was the alien.
0: Jim Sullivan, 1969, writes an album called UFO, features lyrics about his family being abducted, him and his family being abducted by aliens. He disappears 6 years later without a trace. The only evidence, an abandoned car found on a desert road. How weird is that? It's just weird.
3: That's so weird, and I still believe that that was aliens.
0: Okay, here's some English here. Like, you and I may not understand this, but I'm going to read it off. Here we go. The word almost is the longest common word in the English language to have all of its letters in alphabetical order. So I'm going to break this down for you. A, B, C, D, E, F, G, right? A, L, M, O, S, T. Longest common word in the English language to have all letters in alphabetical order. I have no idea who figured it out.
3: Right?
0: Isn't that weird?
3: I'd be sitting at home like, oh my gosh. And then how do you get that information out to everyone? I mean, I appreciate it. Thank you.
0: Well, I hope you remember it. I mean, that's kind of the goal here with knowledge, Elizabeth Marie.
3: Yeah.
0: Spiked and studded dog collars. Yeah, I know you have a couple of those. Paul wears them when he dresses himself. Spiked and studded dog collars date back to the days of ancient Greeks, who would give their sheep dogs sharp spiked collars to protect their necks from wolves while they watched over shepherds' flock at night.
3: Oh, that makes so much sense, actually.
0: Doesn't it? I mean, this was one where I was like, well, I don't like that. People are going to remember that one.
3: That, so when you see someone with their, like, spiky chokers.
0: Yeah.
3: We should dress you up like that.
0: You want to dress me up like a freak there, bud? Huh?
3: Yes.
0: You're like the third woman today that's mentioned me wearing a dog collar. Spiked and studded dog collars. This is the first time on the air, though. Spiked and studded dog collars date back to the days of the ancient Greeks. Again, they're sheepdogs to keep the flock at night. And finally, are you ready?
3: Mm-hmm.
0: Viagra. Speaking of Paul, Viagra, when dissolved in water, if you get Viagra and you dissolve it in water, that can be your excuse for getting a prescription. I use this excuse. When you get Viagra and you dissolve it in water, it can make cut flowers stay erect for up to a week longer than they usually would.
3: Stop it.
0: Yep. So you go buy flowers for somebody, you cut them, and those flowers will stay erect for a week longer than they usually should.
3: Well, I don't have any Viagra.
0: Oh, just come on over today. Okay, anyway, we got to go. Be good. Be safe. We love you. Thanks for hanging out with us.

Madison's Country Q106. Today is National Fantasy Football Draft Day, and I just realized, oh no, no one asked me to be in their fantasy football league. What a bummer. I don't have to play make-believe football this fall. Can you tell I'm so sad?

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0: 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I'm in love, loving on you. Jordan Davis. Why, dirt, find the one you can't live without. Thomas Rhett. Country is Luke Bryan, Jason Aldean, Carrie Underwood, Kenny Chesney, Kane Brown, Ashley McBride, Hardy. 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
2: I hope folks really enjoy the second verse is my favorite part of the song when it's talking about calling my mom because I still can, walking this earth with my head held tall. 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
1: Happy, happy Friday. You know what? I hope that there is an ice cold, skinny, spicy margarita with your name on it later this afternoon at happy hour. 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

0: 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Ooh. 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

0: 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How does he feel about it?
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2: It's like a baseball or a fireman. 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

Country Q106. I've said it before, I'll say it again. 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
1: Little Big Town has a new song out with Kelsea Ballerini called Closing Time. Gonna play that for you today while they're hanging out on the Superstar Power Hour, and they'll tell us the story behind it.

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4: 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It's my first single at country radio, and just went into the top 20s this past week. So it's a little song that I wrote called Take It On Back. If you know what's singing, if you don't, I ask you to learn it, but we don't have enough time for that. So this is Take It On Back. It goes like this. One, two.

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3: 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Season 3 just started, and it is so good. 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

Madison's Country Q106. Today is National Fantasy Football Draft Day, and I just realized, oh no, no one asked me to be in their fantasy football league. What a bummer. I don't have to play make-believe football this fall. Can you tell I'm so sad?

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17: weather. Chance of thunderstorms this afternoon. Otherwise, cloudy skies with a few peaks of sun. Highs level off around 79. Winds out of the southwest, 8 to 15 miles per hour. Chance of thunderstorms tonight. Lows level off around 61. I'm weatherology meteorologist Jennifer Fucitsky. Currently 66.
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1: You know Little Big Town's song Day Drinkin', but have you ever heard the story behind it? Little Big Town's going to tell that today while they're hanging out on the Superstar Power Hour.

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1: This is really getting out of hand. Now there is a blueberry recall with the highest risk, like with a probability of death. I mean, at this point, just tell us what we can eat, because I feel like that list will be shorter.

Madison's Country Q106. There is so much new music out today. Zach Top dropped two new songs today. We're going to talk about that and why we probably won't see him doing any acting anytime soon, coming up in just a few when Zach joins us.

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0: 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We love our country. 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
2: Cameron and I met in Mexico at the Crash My Playa Festival. Luke Bryan has a festival in Mexico every year. And we met backstage over tequila and tacos. What more could a girl want?

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1: There's this new show on Netflix that I am loving. It's called My Brilliant Career. And I would think of it like an edgier Anne of Green Gables set in Australia and with modern music. Like, the music's so good. I'm obsessed. Highly recommend.

0: Hey, Christy, for the Mouse House Cheese House, one thing I love about living in Wisconsin and where we do is we have places like the Mouse House Cheese House. We are very lucky. They're family owned since 1988, and every time I stop in there, I end up staying longer than I planned, and that's a good thing. Part of it is the cheese and fudge samples. There's always samples out there. They rotate them up, but you just have to try them. Sampling is so good. And the homemade fudge. It's my mom's favorite, and I got to pick her up some more. I was just there and I didn't get her the fudge. 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

Madison's Country Q106. Little Big Town is here hanging out with us, and Kimberly just revealed that she can whistle like Snow White. Will you do it again? Oh my, we need to talk more about this. I want to know what other tricks you guys have got up your sleeves. That's coming up with Little Big Town on the Superstar Power Hour.

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1: Did you know that Little Big Town has a brand new song out with Kelsea Ballerini? I am going to play that for you, and we'll talk all about it coming up in just a few with Little Big Town on the Superstar Power Hour.

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1: Falls are very common on Wisconsin farms and lead to a lot of lost time working on the farm. 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
2: 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When you're getting on and off of that equipment, we always talk about 3 points of contact. By going from 2 to 3, you increase your stability by 50%. If you do slip or fall, you've got some additional points of balance. We always want to think about a 3-leg stool, and it's exactly the same when you're getting onto and off of equipment. It's tempting if you're in a hurry to jump that second or third step from the top. That's when we see the sprained ankles and the torn ACLs.
1: John Schutzke, an agricultural safety and health specialist with the Division of Extension. I'm Stephanie Hoff.
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1: Middleton. Madison.

Hey, I'm Christy, TGIF. I hope you're having a great day. And if you want to take a little mini vacation, this is for all you Ian Munsick fans or Tyler Nance fans. Ian Munsick's Cowboy Bar and Western Grill is opening up in Deadwood, South Dakota in September the 19th. So he's going to be doing this whole like weekend kind of festival thing and activations going on. And if you've never been to Deadwood, it's so much fun. But the venue is going to be located inside the Landmark Hotel and Casino. I'm going out for it. I'm super excited. And you can buy tickets to it so you can see more on Ian's website. So in honor of that, we're going to kick it off with Tyler Nance today because he is opening up. And of course, we just had him at Storyteller's Jam. It's Keeps Me Sane on Q.

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Madison's Country Q106. It's time for a Q debut today, and it's a duet. It is on Cody Johnson's new album, Banks of the Trinity, but it features Luke Combs. So it's called Shoot the Bull. It's a rowdy, carefree kind of barroom song duet about leaving your daily stress behind, drinking beer or silver bullets, playing the jukebox, listening to George Jones, and just hanging out with friends. So let me know if you like it. Rate it for me, 1 through 5. 5 is the best. M if you want to hear it more. L if you want to hear it less. And text me at 608-321-1063. It's the Q debut for Cody Johnson and Luke Combs. Shoot the Bull on Q.

0: Ashley Cook's new song, Baby Blues, was a pretty easy write for her. She explains why.
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2: It was. Yeah, Baby Blues was a really easy song to write. That was one we were pretty hungover on a writing retreat. And we all woke up the next day trying to just, like, finish a song, trying to get, you know, one of our other songs finished. And somebody mentioned that title, and so we were like, oh, we should just write this song. This is such a cool idea, and it happened so quickly and felt so easy and flowed so well. So probably Baby Blues was the easiest one to write, for sure.

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This week's pet of the week is Chance. He's a sweet beagle from Ridgeland Farms. He is a survivor of that abuse that was happening there. So he is ready to leave his past behind and finally experience the good life. 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Chance is being fostered in Stoughton through Albert's Dog Lounge, and he's not the only beagle waiting for a family. 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Just click the Pet of the Week page. I'm Christy with Zach John King. Get to drinking on Q.

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Cheers to the weekend. 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I'm Christy with Randy Hauser, back in the bottle on Q.

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19: Starting off with no issues on the interstates or Beltline, but pockets of congestion are starting up. Brake lights in the construction zone on John Nolan and on 151 South approaching the interstate. But no crashes or delays, just traffic light and construction congestion downtown on East Wash, Capitol Square, and campus. With Q106 traffic, I'm Stacy Kay.
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0: Thomas Rhett. Country is Luke Bryan, Jason Aldean, Carrie Underwood, Kenny Chesney, Kane Brown, Ashley McBride, Hardy. We love our country.

Madison's Country Q106. They are saying there are some hobbies that may mean you're really smart, but also really annoying, and you might be driving everyone around you crazy. One, falling down research rabbit holes. Smart, curious people can look up one simple question and emerge 3 hours later knowing everything from ancient architecture to the history of vegetables. Two, correcting everybody's mistake. These people spot incorrect facts and inconsistencies and have an almost irresistible urge to fix them, even when nobody asked for a fact check. Three is learning completely obscure things for fun, whether it's an unusual language or a subject that you'll probably never use. For those people, it's learning it is the entertainment. Four, people who tend to overanalyze movies, TV shows, and books. You thought you just watched a two-hour movie, and they apparently attended a seminar and now are prepared to explain what that lamp in the background symbolized. Number five, another favorite is complicated puzzles, like crosswords, chess, riddles, logic, and strategy games. What the rest of us might call homework, they call relaxing. And finally, number six, turning everyday problems into experiments. If the copy maker breaks, forget buying another one. They're going to take it apart, test the theories, and figure out exactly why it failed. So if any of these sound familiar, congratulations. You may be highly intelligent, but your friends may have another word for it. I'm Christy with Chris Young. I did

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1: 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Ooh. Rate this song now, 1 through 5. 5 being best, M for more, L for less.
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0: Along with being known for her singing and great stage performances, Ashley McBride is also one of the best songwriters in country music. So what advice would she pass down to someone looking to write their first song?
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2: I don't want to tell you to write a song that you don't like, but when you're in the middle of a song and you're not sure that it's good enough doesn't need to come into the equation yet. Get the song done. Sometimes we have to get, some songs are cobwebs and we have to get them out of there so they can make room for great songs. And some of them are going to be just fine. They're going to be fine. Don't get stuck. That's where you're going to shoot yourself in the foot, is panicking because you're stuck on something. Walk outside, have a glass of juice, something to take you out of that "what do I do?" moment.

Madison's Country Q106 with Hardy Truckbed. He's coming to the Full Throttle Saloon next year in Sturgis, South Dakota for the motorcycle rally. You can get your tickets already for that. They also announced Dierks Bentley. I'm Christy with Riley Green. Think as you drunk on Q.

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8: Rain moving in from the west has been slowing down traffic. 3990 North has been slow at the Beltline, but it's been surprisingly clear on the Beltline. Just occasional slowdowns westbound at Todd Drive and Seminole Highway, eastbound at the bridge. Brake lights in the construction zone on John Nolan and on 151 South approaching the interstate. No crashes or delays, just traffic light and construction congestion downtown on East Wash Capitol Square and campus. With Q106 traffic, I'm Stacy Kay.
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Madison's Country Q106, the Middleton Good Neighbor Festival returns for its 63rd year next week, August 28th through the 30th, at its new location, 2100 Bristol Street in Middleton. It'll be 3 days of carnival rides, food, live music, including the Foo Foo Dolls, who are so fun to watch, a 5K run walk, the Middleton Lions Club Arts and Crafts Fair, and the annual Sunday Parade, which you can find the Q truck in, and then we'll be on site after the parade with giveaways, concert tickets, and more. 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
2: 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Yes, I said the word. It's only a couple of months away. But what I love about this is it's just those one-of-a-kind finds that you're not going to find anywhere else. And whoever you're gifting is going to know that you put the thought and the time and effort into getting something for them that's unique and personal to them. And while you're there shopping, I love this. You can take a break at Mojo Joe's coffee shop. It is right inside the market in their beautiful building. And get a delicious cup of coffee or a bite to eat. And they have their fall menu, which is going to have some great options on it as well. I want to try each and every one of them. A maple

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6: Rain has moved in and slowing down traffic. 3990 North, slower between 94 and the Beltline. Not too bad on the Beltline, just slow westbound between Fish Hatch and Seminole Highway. Eastbound slow at Gammon and approaching the bridge. Brake lights in the construction zone on John Nolan and northbound Stoughton Road at East Buckeye. No crashes or delays, just traffic light and construction congestion downtown on East Wash, Capitol Square, and campus. With Q106 traffic, I'm Stacy Kay.
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Madison's Country Q106. Not too long ago, Joe Nichols released a new song, and I want to know what you think about it. So rate it for me, 1 through 5. 5 is the best. M if you want to hear it more, L if you want to hear it less, and text me at 608-321-1063. It's C'est La Vie on Q.

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2: Where did the name MacArthur come from? This entire song really stands on the shoulders of Jamison Rogers, because he had just this structure. We changed it into this like generational thing where, you know, each verse was a different generation and all that. But Jamison brought in this thing, and it was like, my name's John MacArthur and I drive a John Deere. That was the original first line. And it was more, his idea was more about just a single farmer. But all that being said, the idea 100% came from Jamison Rogers, and he has a buddy named John MacArthur. So Jamison's going to owe all of his royalties to that guy one day.

I'm Christy. More Nashville music notes in about an hour on Q from Mojo Joe's Coffee at the corner of First and Main in Mount Horeb.

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15: Madison weather.
16: A severe thunderstorm watch continues until 10 p.m. tonight. Thunderstorms likely tonight, otherwise mainly clear skies. Lows of a low around 61. Northwesterly winds 5 to 10 miles per hour. I'm weatherology meteorologist Jennifer Wojcicki. currently 69.
2: An earlier accident on westbound University Ave at Midvale Boulevard may still be an issue. Otherwise, traffic hasn't been bad. 3990 North has been slow at the Beltline, but it's all clear on the Beltline. Still brake lights in the construction zone on John Nolan, and the usual traffic light and construction congestion downtown on East Wash, Capitol Square, and campus. With Q106 Traffic, I'm Stacey Kay.
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Luke Bryan is going to be at Alpine Valley next month on September 26th, and we want to send you and a friend to the show. 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It's Luke Bryan and George Burge. Ride, ride, ride on Q.

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Madison's Country Q106 Country in the Berg is coming up next weekend already. It's a two-day event. Friday, Scotty McCreery, Josh Turner, Rodney Atkins. Saturday, Brantley Gilbert, Mitchell Tenpenny, and Drake White. I hope Mitchell can make that. I'm sure he can, but his wife is very pregnant, and that baby could be coming any time. I love the pictures that they're posting. But Country in the Berg in Cedarburg, 2 days, August 28th and 29th. Q's going to be out there, so make sure to stop by, see the gals, and get some fun boot koozies, sign up for some concert tickets and things like that. But again, Brantley will be there Saturday. It's the latest from Brantley. Good damn on Q.

0: Hudson Westbrook talks about the songs he performs and why he wants to feel connected to them.
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2: Yeah, I think it's, I don't know. I can't sing words every night that I didn't write, you know, and feel something. Like, if I'm going to play it in front of, hopefully, you know, 20,000 people, 30,000 people one day, then, like, I want it to be something I went through, you know? And I want them to look at me and be like, okay, that's Hudson. Like, this is something he went through. Or this is something that he, like, if I'm writing it, it feels more me. And so I think I've written on every single song I've put out so far. And so I think it's important. I don't know. I just hear people talking in public and take those titles into the rooms and we end up writing them. I don't know. I feel like the artist is where a song really takes a route and you create a brand.

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have you heard of Project Hero? This is pretty cool. They're going to complete their annual bicycle journey from the Minnesota State Capitol to our capital, the Wisconsin State Capitol, tomorrow. And riders are expected to arrive downtown Madison between 9:30 and 10 a.m. on the Wisconsin Ave side of the Capitol. So to honor riders as they reach the finish line and celebrate their commitment to veterans, military members, first responders, and their families, the Park Hotel on Carroll Street is going to offer complimentary coffee gathering from 9:30 to 11 a.m. in front of the hotel. Everyone is invited. Everyone is welcome to stop by. 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So get more info on that at Q106.com. I'm Christy with Riley Green. Think as you drunk on Q.

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Madison's Country Q106 with Lainey Wilson and John Mayer on guitar, phone, keys, wallet. Lainey is no stranger to acting. Of course, she's been in Yellowstone and also reminders of him. But she is going to be playing her first comedic acting role, guest starring in season 2 of Leanne Morgan's Netflix sitcom, Leanne. So Lainey is going to play Jessie, Leanne's cousin, who shows up following a breakup. One preview has the two lying in bed together as Leanne suggests a little Debbie snack will make everything better. Leanne follows Morgan as a woman rebuilding her life in her 60s after her husband of 33 years leaves her for another woman. Season 2 premieres August 27th on Netflix with Lainey appearing in episode 9. I'm Christy. That's it for me tonight. Thanks so much for listening. Enjoy the rest of your night and your weekend. I've got Morgan Wallen coming up right after Toby Keith on Q.

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